universe. Escaping in the energy. Word of the evil eye. You smoke magic. Clear negative energy. Wanted spirit. You wanna pull me back. I wanna go further. You wanna pull me back. I wanna go further.

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Going on 40, no electric shocks. The juice of the carrot, the smile of the parrot, a little drop of claret, anything that works. Elvis and Scotty, days when I was potty, sitting on the potty, curing smallpox. Reasons to be cheerful, part three. Reasons to be cheerful, part three. Reasons to be cheerful, part three. Reasons to be cheerful, one.

emergency from Germany. Emergency money, emergency cash, emergency ash, emergency ganja, emergency cash, emergency anchak.

No peace. No peace. No pork. No pork. No meat. No fat, no lean. No liquor, no plastic clean. No, no, no. Reggae thief. Kiss not real. Chris Cat real. Not real. What happened to him? Chris Natwell and the big Chris Fatwell and two fat fire.

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You can see it getting smaller as it pulls away. And the things you can't remember tell the things you can't forget. The history puts a saint in every dream. Well, she said she'd stick around until the bandages came off. But these mama's boys just don't know when to quit. And Matilda asked the sailors, all those dreams or all those prayers? So close your eyes, son, and this won't hurt a bit. Oh, it's time, time, time. And it's time, time.

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So put a candle in the window and a kiss upon his lips as the dish outside the window fills with rain. Just like a stranger

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Wanted spirit, you wanna pull me back, wanna go further. 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

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Wee Willie Harris. Man to Stephen Beacle, listening to Rico. Harper, Groucho, Chico. Cheddar, cheese and pickle, the Vincent motorcycle. Slap and tickle.

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Chris Natrell. Chris Catrell. 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

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You can see it getting smaller as it pulls away, and the things you can't remember tell the things you can't forget. The history puts a saint in every dream. Well, she said she'd stick around until the bandages came off, but these mama's boys just don't know when to quit. And Matilda asked the sailors, all those dreams or all those prayers?

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So put a candle in the window and a kiss upon his lips as the dish outside the window fills with rain. Just like a stranger with a